Songs originally released on records sound awesome on AirPods today. 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

Rick Springfield, Jesse's Girl, 103.9 Max FM. It's Max Mornings with your old buddy Shano, and if you're up this early, you are clearly smarter and better looking than everyone else, myself excluded, of course. A rainy morning this morning, but we are looking at clear skies for the afternoon and a high of 20 for the day. Lots coming up this morning in the show, too. Yes, we're going to be going through the Hollywood tea. Yeah, we're going to spill all of that. We're going to take a trip through

0: who were idle are now tied 2 games behind Cleveland for the final wild card spot. The Yankees were also off. In the NFL, Bills beat the visiting Lions 41-31. Now you're up to date. I'm Daryl Good.
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2: We've got a wet morning this morning with showers. However, it's going to clear this afternoon, reaching a high of 20 for the day. A few clouds for tonight, dropping to 7 overnight, and mainly sunny for tomorrow with a high of 18. 7:03, we're still sitting at 14 degrees.
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2: Showers this morning, but clearing in the afternoon, reaching a high of 20 degrees for the day. A few clouds for tonight, dropping to 7 overnight, and mainly sunny for tomorrow with a high of 18. 8:04, we're sitting at 14 degrees.
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We've got the Bare Naked Ladies after Fleetwood Mac.

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